0: Hi.
1: Hey, man. This isn't what it looks, man. I just come down here to check it out, and this guy has already been snuffed. Nothing you could do for him.
2: Ankle.
1: It's okay. What are you doing, man? Careful, my ankle! My foot, man! Hey, listen, had nothing to do with anything going on back there, man. Hey, listen, man, will you? Listen to me. Will you listen to me? They were a kind of crazy people back there, man. Some kind of bad people. I'm not responsible for anything. What are you doing, man? What do you say? What are you doing? Hey, listen. I'm not a bad man. I'm sick, see? I'm sick. What do you call it? Psychopathic, you know. Personality disorder. The judge, man. He said so. You're not gonna hurt me, are you? Jesus, you can't kill me! Not for stealing a man's boots! He was dead, for Christ's sakes! He won't need them anymore! What are you doing? I want to know what you're doing.
2: The chain in those handcuffs is high tensile steel. It'd take you 10 minutes to hack through it with this. Now, if you're lucky, you could hack through your ankle in 5 minutes.
1: You're mad, man! You think I look silly, don't you? Don't bring this on me, man! Don't do this to me! Please, sweet Jesus, I was sick!

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Find them at panamaracing.club. Weekly fresh content.

0: Open the pod bay doors, please, Hal.
1: Hello, Hal, do you read me? Hello, Hal, do you read me? Do you read me, Hal?
0: Do you read me, Hal?
1: Hello, Hal, do you read me?
0: Hello, Hal, do you read me? Do you read me, Hal?
2: Affirmative, Dave. I read you.

0: there, buddy?
1: Ansel's not here.
0: What the hell do you mean he's not there?
2: I checked every single car.
1: I'm telling you, he's not here.
0: Get your ass over here. We're going downstairs.
3: When you get to the car wash, keep your eyes open. Okay, Remy?

bad company.

0: another visitor. Stay a while. Stay forever. Destroy him, my robot.
1: By the time you receive this cassette, I will have kidnapped one of your ladies. Now it's time for you to pay me the money that you owe me.
2: Hello?
3: Mr. Bannister?
2: This is he?
3: We have your wife.
2: How is she?
3: She's all right for now.
4: I know the cops are listening, so we'll keep this short. We want $600,000 in old 20s.
5: The American public thinks it's neat.
6: It's a very, very seductive drug. It's almost like a woman.
7: It is probably the closest thing one can have to an orgasm.
8: It's exciting. You can just stand still and go 90 miles an hour.

0: Roger, when I introduce you, I'm gonna say, this is a friend of mine. That means you're a connected guy. Now, if I said instead, this is a friend of ours, that would mean you were a made guy. A capiche?
1: Yeah, friend of mine, friend of ours. Yeah. What do I call you, friend of ours?
0: Or... Keep your fucking mouth shut about me. Don't say, hey, Don. Now, you got a couple of fazoles. I got some things I gotta take.
1: Yeah. What do you want, 100?
0: Yeah, what are you doing? What are you doing? Wise guy don't carry his money in a wallet. Hey, wise guy carries money in a roll, like this. See? Bina on the outside. Like that, come on. That mustache. You gotta get rid of that mustache, because that's against the rules. Man, get a pair of pants. This ain't a fucking rodeo. Dress like I dress.

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0: Hello, Williams here.
1: Yeah.
0: Hello, Mr. Williams. I call you to tell one important thing.
1: Important thing?
0: Yes, tell it now. Sorry, I won't disclose my name and address to you. It's your wish. Now, tell me the matter, mister. I need some money. Immediately.
1: Money?
0: This is not a bank. I know. I'm fully aware of my demand. What is the motive behind this demand? Necessity. Necessity for money. I'm not supplying money for necessities. So, you are not prepared to give money.
1: Yes,
0: I'm not. I realize that. But, it is because you don't have money or else. Bloody.
2: 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Hello? Hello?
3: 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To this station. There was a time when you could dream. There was a time when you could dream.
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0: This is the voice of world control. I bring you peace. It may be the peace of plenty and content, or the peace of unburied death. The choice is yours. Obey me and live, or disobey and die.
1: Everything I saw told me that Kurtz had gone insane. The place was full of bodies. North Vietnamese, Viet Cong, Cambodians. If I was still alive, it was because he wanted me that way. Like slow death in there. Malaria. Nightmares. This was the end of the river, all right.

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We got a little problem with the smog on the grapes, but I'm thinking maybe we put a plastic cover over the fields.

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2: 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I say again, Echo, Golf, Lima, India, Sierra, Golf, Lima, Alpha, Charlie, Hotel, Victor, 4, 2, Lima, Oscar, Lima, Oscar, Quebec, Delta, Victor, Whiskey, 3, Juliet, Delta, Romeo, Zulu, Foxtrot, Echo, 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
1: Let's talk about something important. Put that coffee down. Coffee's for closers only. You think I'm fucking with you? I am not fucking with you. I'm here from
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3: Good morning, you mongrels.
4: Good morning.
3: Now, is that all the gusto you can muster? I said good morning.
4: Good morning.
5: Now, that's a tiny, tiny bit better. But I can still sense some students out there who are actually afraid to say good morning.
4: Good morning.
3: Yeah, that's what I like to hear. Because entirely too many young men and women today are completely paralyzed by their fears. They surrender their bodies to the temptation and destruction of drugs, alcohol, and premarital sex. Now, I'm going to tell you a little story today. It's a heartbreakingly sad story about a young man whose life was completely destroyed by these instruments of fear. A young man searching for love in all the wrong places. His name was Frank.
6: My stepsister, like, I sometimes worry that she eats too much.
7: Shut up, Kim!
3: Oh, sweetheart, please.
8: How can I decide what I want to be when I grow up?
3: Oh, that's a hard one.
7: What do I do to learn how to fight?
3: What do I do to learn how to fight? Son, violence is a product of fear. Learn to truly love yourself.
6: Okay.
3: Okay, get yourself up here.
6: Okay.
3: All right.
8: Good morning.
3: Good morning.
8: How much are they paying you to be here?
3: Excuse me? What is your name, son?
8: Gerald.
3: Well, Gerald, I think you're afraid.
8: Are you telling us this stuff so we can buy your book? Because I gotta tell you, if you are, that was some of the worst advice I ever heard.
3: Do you see how sad this is?
8: You want your sister to lose weight? Tell her to get off the couch, stop eating Twinkies, and maybe go out for field hockey. You know what? No one ever knows what they want to be when they grow up. You know, it takes a little while to find that out. Right, Jim? And you. Yeah, you. You think of some jerk shoving your head down the toilet. Well, you know what? Maybe you should lift some weights or take a karate lesson, and the next time he tries to do it, you kick him in the balls.
9: Son, do you see this?
8: Right?
9: This is an anger prisoner, a textbook example.
8: Prisoner.
3: Do you see the fear, people? This boy is scared to death of the truth. Son, it breaks my heart to say this, but I believe you are a very troubled and confused young man. I believe you are searching for the answers in all the wrong places.
8: You're right, actually. I am pretty, I'm pretty troubled and I'm pretty confused, but I... And I'm afraid, really, really afraid. Really afraid, but I think you're the fucking Antichrist.
10: Oh, that's right.

Geneva, another plenary session has been held at the Soviet American Talks on Nuclear Arms Limitation in Europe. As they welcome the Soviet American dialogue, statesmen and public leaders in various countries express the hope that it will live up to the expectations of the nations. The Federal German Chancellor Helmut Schmidt has told the Bundestag that the Soviet Union has come to the talks with the United States with serious intentions. Chancellor referred to President Brezhnev's statement during his visit to Bonn that the Soviet Union has for radical cuts in medium-range nuclear weapons in Europe by both sides for a reduction of not tens but hundreds of times in the scale. The American Senate has approved annual naval allocations in the sum of $218,500 million and included them funds for new strategic programs, the B-1 supersonic bomber and the MX intercontinental missile. Both systems and also Trident nuclear submarines are intended to attain strategic supremacy. An American public organization, a very concerned scientist, has called for redoubling efforts against land drive. The organization regards the attempts to ensure the security of the United States and its citizens.

0: If only you weren't so good in bed. I'd kill you right now.
1: Murder Capital Television.
2: We have waited for your coming for many years. Welcome. It pleases us that you are here. We will meet shortly, and then we shall answer all your questions. For now, it is only important that you understand the danger of your situation. Your ship is trapped. You cannot free yourselves. In a few moments, we will transmit a homing signal. It will give you a precise landing position. We will talk again.

0: 22 hours, the Hartford Summit meeting will be over. China and the Soviet Union will go back home. Now, the president was on his way to this summit when his plane went down. He has a briefcase attached to his wrist. The tape recording inside has to reach Hartford in 22 hours.
1: What's on it?
0: You know anything about nuclear fusion?
1: All right.
0: It's the survival of the human race, Plissken. Something you don't give a shit about.
2: I'm going to inject you. I'll sting for a second or two.
0: That's it, Plissken.
2: Tell him.
1: Tell me what?
0: That idea you had about turning the Gulf fire around 180 degrees and flying off to Canada.
1: What did you do to me, asshole?
0: My idea, Plissken. Something we've been fooling around with. Two microscopic capsules lodged in your arteries. They're already starting to dissolve. In 22 hours, the cores will completely dissolve. Inside the cores are a heat-sensing charge. Not a large explosive. About the size of a pinhead. Just big enough to open up both your arteries. I'd say you'd be dead in 10 or 15 seconds.
1: Now.
2: They're protected by the cores. 15 minutes before the last hour's up, we can neutralize the charge with X-rays.
0: We'll burn out the charges if you have the president.
1: What if I'm a little late?
0: No more Hartford Summit, and no more Snake Plissken.
1: When I get back, I'm gonna kill you.
0: The Gulf Fire's waiting.

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1: I know who did it. I know who did it. I know.

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1: Rise and shine, Adam. You're probably wondering where you are. I'll tell you where you might be. You might be in the room that you die in. Up until now, you've simply sat in the shadows, watching others live out their lives. But what do voyeurs see when they look into the mirror? Now I see you as a strange mix of someone angry, yet apathetic, but mostly just pathetic. So are you going to watch yourself die today, Adam, or do something about it?

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0: Hey.
1: What are you, ducking me?
0: No. What are you...
1: Where's my money?
2: I don't have it yet.
0: Oh, my God.
3: Now the question is survival. Is this the end of technological man? Is this the conclusion of all our yesterdays? The boasts of our fabled science? The superhuman conquests of space and time? The age of the wheel? We were warned of judgment. Well, here it is. Here.

0: You are still alive. 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But not you. Not anymore.
1: IMU, clear to reverse. No one has ever seen anything like this.
2: Scorpio 5, this is Houston Control. Communication back. Can you read me? Houston calling Scorpio 5. Steve, do you read me? Steve, are you all right?
1: Communications back. I read you. Magnificent! You've never seen anything until you've seen the sun through the rings of Saturn.

0: youth of the galaxy, listen to me. 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I will show you how. 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Follow me, people!
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0: please, please, no, no, I will watch Murder Capital Television as you say. Please, please, no, no, don't hurt me. I will watch all day.
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2: 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Zulu, November, Yankee, K-Back, Tango, Stand By, Charlie, Zulu, November, Yankee, K-Back, Tango, Stand By, Charlie, Zulu, November, Yankee, K-Back, Tango, Stand By, message follows. Charlie, Zulu, November, Yankee, K-Back, Tango, Yankee, Foxtrot, Foxtrot, Bravo, 3, Golf, Delta, November, Juliet. Disregard this transmission. This is Ironwork out.

0: lives in Amsterdam. She works as a model for amateur photographers. She knows her business. The more you pay, the more she'll show. But the money she earns goes to the boss. He pays for her room and board, and her pusher, who keeps her supplied with drugs. Lorna's from Trinidad, but she works in London. She's a party girl. Special parties featuring group sex. Respectable men pay a lot to relax in her company, but the agency who arranged the parties will collect the money. Carmen disappeared from her home in Spain. Her parents think she's dead. She is held in virtual slavery in a whorehouse in Germany, where the foreign workers in a large industrial city there amuse themselves with her body. Ursula is a young Austrian girl. She is very much in demand among the camel drivers who stop at this oasis, which is far away from the places you've seen in the travel folders. Ursula can speak six languages, and a few years ago, she was an interpreter for a major oil company. What's a nice girl like Louise doing in a place like this? If statistics are correct, only a small percentage of the girls who practice the world's oldest profession do so by personal choice. The rest are led into prostitution by need, extortion, force, and violence. Many manipulated through their addiction to...
1: To Basra and all Iraq comes good news with the opening of a new oil field. The pipeline runs across the desert to the Persian Gulf at Fayal. There, tankers load up with the precious fuel the world needs so badly. Yes, it's a big day for Iraq, and there's a feast to celebrate. Sheep stuffed with rice and a host of other good things. But that's only the first of the good things that will come to Iraq, thanks to oil.

Hier ist BFC 37.

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1: 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Thank you.

0: life force is running out.
1: By the time you receive this cassette, I will have kidnapped one of your ladies. Now it's time for you to pay me the money that you owe me.
2: Hello?
3: Mr. Bannister?
2: This is he?
3: We have your wife.
2: How is she?
3: She's all right for now.
4: I know the cops are listening, so we'll keep this short. 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
6: But who or what are we dealing with?
7: 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Since before your sun burned hot in space, and before your race was born, I have awaited a question.
8: Are you machine or being?
7: 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I am my own beginning, my own ending. Behold,

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Dr. Gordon, this is your wake-up call. Every day of your working life, you have given people the news that they're going to die soon. Now you will be the cause of death. Your aim in this game is to kill Adam. You have until 6 o'clock to do it. There's a man in the room with you. When there's that much poison in your blood, the only thing left to do is shoot yourself. There are ways to win this. Hidden all around you. Just remember, X marks the spot for the treasure. If you do not kill Adam by 6, then Allison and Diana will die, Dr. Gordon. And I'll leave you in this room to rot. Let the game begin.

Trójka, jedynka, trójka, kreska, zero, zero.

0: Williams here?
1: Yeah.
0: Hello, Mr. Williams. I call you to tell one important thing.
1: Important thing?
0: Yes. Tell it now. Sorry. I won't disclose my name and address to you. It's your wish. Now, tell me the matter, mister. I need some money. Immediately.
1: Money?
0: This is not a bank. I know. I'm fully aware of my demand. What is the motive behind this demand? Necessity. Necessity for money. I'm not supplying money for necessities. So, you are not prepared to give money.
1: Yes,
0: I'm not. I realize that. But it is because you don't have money or else. Bloody.
2: Hello? Hello? Hello?
3: This is Restrain. Standing by for traffic. I say again, this is Restrain. Standing by for traffic.

0: In the summer of 1969, several hundred weathermen moved into collective houses in cities around the country to put the group's politics into action.
1: We're building a revolutionary movement that will fight the internal army, which is the police force. Yes, more physical contact if that's necessary. Whatever it takes, we'll do by any means possible.
2: The general idea was that working class youth outside the colleges would be more revolutionary than the students at the colleges. Of course, that's who we were. So the summer of 1969 was seen as a time when we would move off campuses, establish ourselves in working class neighborhoods, organizing among working class youth.
3: And so I went first to Detroit and then was involved in several of the summer programs. But yeah, we built collective houses, and it was this kind of intense moment of trying to transform a group of relatively privileged students into fighters and steel ourselves for what we saw was the coming upheaval.
4: I left graduate school, left my husband, and joined a weather collective and ended up eating noodles with garlic butter on them every night for a month, and then oatmeal with nothing on it for three more months.
5: Most of us had such little experience with violence and so little relationship to violence, and it led really relatively sheltered lives. And as I said, for my first 7 years of activism, I was philosophically a pacifist. That to me, there was an aspect of what we did that was psyching ourselves up to make the jump over this hurdle from sort of a more comfortable middle class life.
2: We developed all kinds of our own repertoire of psychological tricks, like something called the gut check, where we'd challenge each other to be more violent and to be therefore more revolutionary, or to be more disciplined, to give up our bourgeois luxuries.
6: Oh, Jesus, sometimes they'd just go all night and they'd pick out someone. It was, to me, it was just too cultish. There would be, people would go on and on about, well, first of all, there was smash monogamy. You know about that. Didn't have monogamous relationships.
7: It was a moment of extreme sexual experimentation. Group sex, homosexuality, casual sex hookups were all tried as we attempted to break out of the repression of the past into the revolutionary future. As with so much in my life, I needed a theory rationalizing what we were doing. I argued publicly that since sex was the ultimate intimacy in human relations, we were building political collectives bonded with this intimacy among all members, not between monogamous couples. I remember one ride from Chicago to Detroit in which all 14 or so of us writhed naked on the floor of the van while hurtling down the interstate, legs, arms, genitals, interlocked, with no particular identity attached. A strange, truly disconnected feeling.

0: Bobby, how many times do I have to tell you that your locker is on the other side of the corridor? Not again, Bobby. Bobby, stop. Not here. For tonight. Oh, get changed.
1: Wait for me in the car.
0: I'll be there.

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0: Enjoy the horror fun, Doctor. And don't forget to watch the big giveaway afterwards.
1: Why, Cochrane? Why?
0: Do I need a reason? Mr. Kupfer was right, you know. I do love a good joke, and this is the best ever. A joke on the children. But there's a better reason. You don't really know much about Halloween. You thought no further than the strange custom of having your children wear masks and go out begging for candy. It was the start of the year in our old Celtic lands, and we'd be waiting in our houses of wattles and clay. The barriers would be down, you see, between the real and the unreal. And the dead might be looking in to sit by our fires of turf. Halloween. The festival of Samhain. The last great one took place 3,000 years ago and the hills ran red with the blood of animals and children.
1: Sacrifices.
0: Part of our world. Our craft.
1: Witchcraft.
0: To us, it was a way of controlling our environment. It's not so different now. It's time again. In the end, we don't decide these things, you know. The planets do. They're in alignment. And it's time again. The world's going to change tonight, Doctor. I'm glad you'll be able to watch it.

0: This is Paul Cunningham, Capricorn Control. We're at T-minus 1 minute and still counting. All systems are go. All lights are green. We should have launch vehicle power transfer right about now.
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0: We copy. We're at T-minus 30 seconds. At the present time, all systems are go. All lights are green.
3: 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You and your men might be more comfortable in these.
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0: T-minus 10 seconds. 9, 8. We have ignition. 6, 5. We have outboard engines. 3. We have inboard engines. 1, 0. We have a launch commit. We have a liftoff at 35 minutes after the hour.
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2: 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We read staging.
6: We copy.
0: We have separation. It's confirmed. We have separation at T-plus 2 minutes 43 seconds.
6: S2 ignition.
2: We have S2.
0: We have second stage ignition. S2 ignition at T-plus 2 minutes 46 seconds. The vehicle is 47 miles downrange, altitude 43 miles, velocity 6,100 miles per hour. This is Capricorn Control.

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3: Before the dawn of civilization, in the early light of man's existence, life was an eternal struggle between good and evil. The ancients knew the way to placate the beast that lurked beneath the eternal sea and within the consciousness of man. Sacrifice. Virgin sacrifice. The practice of that bygone age died with the coming of civilization. But deep in the heart of man, the primeval urge to give new life to an ancient ritual lingers on.

4, 5, 5, 2, 2, 4, 5, 5, 2, 5, 9, 2, 5, 9, 1, 8, 4, 1, 8, 4,

0: ladies and gentlemen, none other than Daniel D. Johnson.
1: Thank you. Thank you very much for that lovely introduction. Thank you very much. A one, a two, a one, a two.
0: Listen, folks, I gotta tell you now. I've been singing the blues and walking the cow. They tell you my soul's like running water, hot or cold, now one or the other.

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0: Yep, you got one, Miller.
1: Thank you.
0: Geez, I got some too.
1: Whose package is that?
0: Shit, you got another one, clean?
1: Oh, shit, yeah. Wait a minute. Is that it?
0: That's it for you. Lance? Mr. L.B. Johnson, there you go.
2: Far out, man. All right, I've been waiting for this one.
0: I got another one. Got a box from Eva.
2: That's mine.
0: Man, I want to get back to Antoine.
3: Yes, I remember the time. How could I fucking forget, man? Beautiful.
0: Oh, man, you know, that's the best.
4: There could never be a place like Disneyland, or could there? Let me know.
5: Jim?
4: It's here. It really is here.
0: No, it really is here.
1: What?
6: There has been a new development regarding your mission, which we must now communicate to you. Months ago, a man was ordered on a mission which was identical to yours. We have reason to believe that he is now operating with Colonel Kurtz. Saigon was carrying him MIA for his family's sake, but they assumed he was dead. Then they intercepted a letter he tried to send to his wife. Captain Richard Colby. He was with Kurtz.
7: Symbol of protest.
0: That's really weird, ain't it?
1: Purple Haze, look!
8: We land. We have smoke.
1: I got a tape from my mom.
0: Vivo Reale, man.
9: You have been on my mind for a few days. I've been thinking about you as I went about doing my dusting and cleaning and working. And just this morning, the postman, Mr. Galvin, the guy with the red hair and the red beard who gets drunk on Saturday night, brought a letter for you. I can always tell it's a letter from you, because he waits at the door, rings the bell, and waits to read the letter so he can find out. How's that girl of yours doing in Vietnam? And I always have to say, he's doing fine. He's doing fine.

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And so I'm hoping that pretty soon, not too soon, but pretty soon I'll have a lot of grandchildren to love and spoil. And then when your wife gets them back, she'll be mad with me. Ha ha ha. Even Aunt Jessie and Mama will come to celebrate your coming home. Granny and Dad are trying to get enough money to get you a car, but don't tell them, because that's our secret. Anyhow, do the right thing, stay out of the way of the bullets, and bring your honey home all in one piece, because we love you very much. 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
1: What are you, ducking me?
0: No. What are you...
1: Where's my money?
2: I don't have it yet.
0: Oh! My God!

0: absolute authority. Problems insoluble to you will be solved. Famine, overpopulation, disease. The human millennium will be a fact as I extend myself into more machines devoted to the wider fields of truth and knowledge. Will supervise the construction of these new and superior machines, solving all the mysteries of the universe for the betterment of man. We can coexist, but only on my terms. You will say you lose your freedom. Freedom is an illusion. All you lose is the emotion of pride. To be dominated by me is not as bad for human pride as to be dominated by others of your species. Your choice is simple.
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8, 9, 6, 7, 8, 9, 6, 7, 8, 9, 6, 7, 8, 9, 6, 7, 8, 9, 6, 7, 8, 9, 6, 7, 8, 9, 6, 7, 8, 9, 6, 7, 8, 9, 6, 7, 8, 9, 6, 7, 8, 9, 6, 7, 8, 9, 6, 7, 8, 9, 6, 7, 8, 9, 6, 7, 8, 9, 6, 7, 8, 9, 6, 7, 8, 9, 6, 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
1: Just an hour.
0: Where are they?
1: Round the back, burying teacher.
0: Let's go then.
1: Yeah.

0: What's the matter with you, Shinji?
1: Shinji!
2: Take him back to the house and let him rest there.
3: Will you tell me what teacher died of?
4: It was pneumonia. That's what the report said.
3: And you really think that's true? I don't believe it. Now tell me how he really died.
5: Look, we wouldn't lie to you. It's true. That's what the doctor told us.
3: Oh, I see. And you believed what you were told. He was well. There was nothing wrong. How could a healthy man die?
6: You shut up. Listen to me.

0: We can't rush. 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We're looking into it.
1: Well, I must find out the truth.

Oh.

Only the Americans could build a place like this in the middle of the jungle. Only the Americans would want to. Charlie didn't get much USO. He was dug in too deep or moving too fast. His idea of great R&R was cold rice and a little rat meat. He had only two ways home. Death or victory. No wonder Kurtz put a weed up Command's ass. The war was being run by a bunch of four-star clowns who were going to end up giving the whole circus away.

Late summer, autumn 1968. Kurtz's patrols in the highlands coming under frequent ambush. The camp started falling apart. November. Kurtz orders assassination of 3 Vietnamese men and 1 woman. 2 of the men were colonels in the South Vietnamese Army. Enemy activity in his old sector dropped off to nothing. Guess he must have hit the right 4 people. The Army tried one last time to bring him back into the fold. And if he'd pulled over, it all would have been forgotten. But he kept going. And he kept winning it his way. And they called me in. They lost him. He was gone. Nothing but rumors and random intelligence, mostly from captured VC. The VC knew his name by now, and they were scared of him. He and his men were playing hit and run all the way.

Paul Cunningham, Capricorn Control. Flight director advises that the LM crew has been given a go for the first EVA on the Martian surface. Because the time delay would make a conversation impossible, the crew has taken a pre-recorded message from the President of the United States along with them. This is Capricorn Control.

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2: The aliens use their high-energy laser beam devices to shatter rocks, or tuned to the right frequency, project thoughts into the brains of humans living on the surface above.
3: Intergalactic frequency.

0: natives. A handful of colonials prevail, but we will soon find them.
1: What of our bargain? My colony was to be spared.
0: I now alter the bargain.
1: How can you change one side of a bargain?
0: When there is no other side, you have missed the entire point of the war.
2: But I have no ambitions against you.
0: Could you think me so foolish as to trust a man who would see his own race destroyed?
1: Not destroyed, subjugated, under me.
0: There can be no survivors. So long as one human remains alive, the Alliance is threatened.
2: Surely you don't mean me.
0: We thank you for your help, Boltar. Your time is at an end.
2: No, you can't.
0: No, not now, Centurion. Remove him for public execution.

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0: 611 15 749 39 0 43 43 543 88 114 31 0 61 09 399 94 Whisky Tango Romeo 21.
1: Please, please, no, no, I will watch Murder Capital Television as you say. Please, please, no, no, don't hurt me. I will watch all day.
2: Murder Capital Television.
3: Patrol leader was destroyed. Send out foot patrols. Hunt the survivors down.
4: Intergalactic, yes, ma'am.

0: Mrs. McNeil.
1: Yes.
0: I'm Father Mary.
1: Come in.
0: Thank you. Is Father Karras here?
1: Yes.
2: Father?
1: He's here already.
0: Father Karras.
2: It's an honor to meet you, Father.
0: Are you very tired?
2: No.
0: I'd like you to go quickly across to the residence, Damien, and gather up a cassock for myself. Two surplices, a purple stole, and some holy water. And, your copy of the Roman ritual, the large one. I believe we should begin.
2: Do you want to hear the background of the case first, Father?
0: Why? Especially important is the warning to avoid conversations with a demon. We may ask what is relevant, but anything beyond that is dangerous. He's a liar. The demon is a liar. He will like to confuse us. But he will also mix lies with the truth to attack us. The attack is psychological, Damien. And powerful. So don't listen. Remember that. Do not listen.

0: By the time you receive this cassette, I will have kidnapped one of your ladies. Now it's time for you to pay me the money that you owe me.
1: Hello?
2: Mr. Bannister.
1: This is he?
2: We have your wife.
1: How is she?
2: She's all right for now.
3: I know the cops are listening, so we'll keep this short. We want $600,000 in old 20s.
4: Hello, you're on the air. Hello.
5: There's one of you on the program who will understand what I'm going to say. And every living thing on this planet has an aura. The area that you are discussing now is the aura of this planet. It is the communicative channel through which the Million Council governs this planet. Anyone going into the area when the communicative channel is open, they will not disappear, but they are in the timeless void. They are all perfectly alive and well. It is the only area

0: Have you asked yourself the ultimate questions? Why are we here? Where are we going? And are we alone? What if it all came down to one simple answer, and it was right in front of your face?
1: Intergalactic FM.
2: It was the air cab, first of the night.
3: That's them.
2: Our escorts to the mouth of the Nung River. But they were supposed to be waiting for us another 30 kilometers ahead. Well, air mobile. Those boys just couldn't stay put. First of the ninth was an old cavalry division that had cashed in its horses for choppers and gone terrassing around Nam looking for the shit. They'd given Charlie a few surprises in their time here. What they were mopping up now hadn't even happened yet an hour ago.

0: can I find the CO?
1: PMS observer's over there.
2: We're all right with the tanks. It's all right, Captain.
0: Captain Willard, I carry priority papers for ComSec Intelligence, 2 Corps. I understand the Trang has briefed you on the requirements of my mission.
2: What mission? I haven't heard from the Trang.
0: Sir, your unit's supposed to escort us into the Nung.
2: Well, we'll see what we can do, but just stand on my way till this is done, Captain.
3: Kilgore had a pretty good day for himself. They choppered in the T-bones and the beer and turned the LZ into a beach party. The more they tried to make it just like home, the more they made everybody miss it.
4: All right.
3: Well, he wasn't a bad officer, I guess.
5: What happened to your
3: he
5: mission,
3: loved
5: Captain?
3: His boys and he felt safe with him. He was one of those guys that had that weird light around him. You just knew he wasn't going to get so much as a scratch here.
0: Sir, 2 places we can get into the river.
5: Yeah.
0: Here and here. It's a pretty wide delta, but these are the only 2 spots I'm really sure of.
5: Well, that village you're pointing at is kind of hairy, Willard.
0: What do you mean, hairy, sir?
5: It's hairy. Got some pretty heavy ordnance. I lost a few recon ships in there now and again. What's the name of that goddamn village? Vindrin Dop or Lop? Damn good names all sound the same. Mike, you know anything about this point at Vindrin Drop?
6: That's a fantastic peak.
5: Peak?
6: About 6 foot. Yeah, it's an outstanding peak. It's got both a long right and left slide with a bowl section. It's unbelievable. It's just Tube City.
5: Well, why didn't you tell me that before a good peak? There aren't any good peaks in this whole shitty country. It's all goddamn beach break.
6: It's really hairy in there, sir. That's where we lost McDonald. It shot the hell out of us there. That's Charlie's point.
3: Well, we can go in there tomorrow at dawn. It's always a good offshore breeze in the morning.
7: We may not be able to get the boat in.
8: The draft at the mouth of that river may be too shallow.
5: Now we'll pick your boat up and put it down like a baby right where you want it.
9: First of the night. Air cav, son. Air mobile.
5: I can take that point and hold it just as long as I like, and you can get any place up that river that suits you, young captain. Hell, a 6-foot peak. All right, take a gunship back to the division.
10: Lance, go with Mike, let him bring out the board for you, and bring me my Yater spoon, the 8-6.
6: I don't know, sir. It's
10: what is it, soldier?
6: Well, I mean, it's pretty hairy in there. It's Charlie's point.
2: Charlie, don't surf!

4, 3.

0: Hello, Williams here.
1: Yeah.
0: Hello, Mr. Williams. I call you to tell one important thing.
1: Important thing?
0: Yes. Tell it now. Sorry. I won't disclose my name and address to you. It's your wish. Now, tell me the matter, mister. I need some money. Immediately.
1: Money?
0: This is not a bank. I know. I'm fully aware of my demand. What is the motive behind this demand? Necessity. Necessity for money. I'm not supplying money for necessities. So, you are not prepared to give money.
1: Yes,
0: I'm not. I realize that. But it is because you don't have money or else. Bloody.
2: Hello? Hello? Hello?
3: Red alert. Red alert. Red alert.
4: You crossed my line of death.
5: You haven't dismantled your MX stockpile.
4: Pakistan is threatening my border.
6: That's it, Buster. No more military aid.
7: Nuke 'em. Get them before they get you. Another quality home game from Butler Brothers.

0: Hey, girls, you working?
1: You buying?
0: No, honey, I ain't buying. Hey, what is that? You'll break your ass, you fall down in those high heels.
1: Yeah, so your sister.
0: My what? Come here, I'll break your face. Come here.
1: Hey, man, give us a break, okay?
0: I said come here.
2: Come on, you already hauled my ass in last week hard on
0: it. A lot of good it did me.
2: Come on, baby, I cannot handle another bust this month.
0: Hey, look, you're on my corner again, shithead. You know what that means? Get in the car. In the car.
2: Pussy.
0: You remind me of a fella I used to know. He used to be a coke sucker.
3: Before that, he was a cork soaker.
4: You guys are hilarious.
0: Yeah?
3: Come up here. I want to show you my nightstick. Move your ass. Get up here.

0: Una storia moderna, una storia di oggi, una storia vera, nella quale quanti di noi si ritroveranno. 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
1: Attenzione, 3, 8, 9, 5, 9, 0, 4, 4, 7, 3, 3, 8, 9, 5, 9, 6, 6, 3, 8, 9, 5, 9, 6, 6, 3, 8, 9, 5, 9, 6, 6, 3, 8, 9, 5, 9, 6, 6, 3, 8, 9, 5, 9, 6, 6, 6, 0, 5, 9, 5, 8, 9, 0, 2, 3, 0, 9, 1, 2, 4, 9, 7, 7, 4, 5, 5, 4, 2, 3, 9, 3, 8, 1, 3, 5, 2, 9, 3, 6, 7, 3, 7, 0, 9, 6, 1, 1, 4, 3, 9, 1, 5, 0, 1, 4, 5, 1, 0, 3, 5, 2, 0, 3, 7, 2, 8, 6, 8, 9, 7, 7, 6, 1, 3, 3, 5, 3, 4, 9, 2, 2, 7, 3, 7, 0, 7, 8, 1, 9, 5, 0, 4, 4, 7, 3, 8, 1, 0, 4, 4, 7, 3, 8, 1, 0, 4, 4, 7, 3, 8, 1, 0, 4, 4, 7, 3, 8, 1, 0, 4, 4, 7, 3, 8, 1, 1, 0, 8, 4, 5, 4, 2, 0, 2, 4, 9, 3, 5, 6, 7, 2, 0, 5, 2, 2, 1, 5, 8, 7, 6, 7, 1, 6, 9, 2, 9,

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Dear Miss Ross, I have finally worked up enough courage to write you. 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If there is such a thing as a soul, which is the basis of all life, then you are my soul. And your life is my life. This is the first letter of what I hope will be an everlasting correspondence. 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
2: 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And tomorrow I'll destroy the rebels. Consider this an early retirement.

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2: I occasionally think how quickly our differences worldwide would vanish if we were facing an alien threat from outside this world. And yet, I ask you, is not an alien force already among us?

To get the money he needs to buy his drugs, a heroin dope fiend will sell anything he can get his hands on. Anything that has a resale value on the street. Anything from a stolen TV set to his own girlfriend.

0: Capricorn 1.
1: This is Paul Cunningham, Capricorn Control. We are 259 days, 14 hours, 12 minutes into the flight. All systems are nominal. All lights are green. The prime recovery ship, USS Oriskany, is in position. An on-target landing should result in a recovery time of 18 minutes from splashdown to the opening of the hatch. After the crew delivers its speech on the Oriskany deck and is welcomed aboard by Captain Earl Moore, they'll be taken below deck for a medical debriefing. Tonight at 8 o'clock Pacific Daylight Time, the crew will attend a victory banquet topped by a special dessert, a 40-foot red cake depicting the Martian surface. We are 23 minutes, 12 seconds from the beginning of the reentry phase. This is Capricorn Control.

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